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1: 45, 697, negative blocking.
0: Both vehicles are the reverse door point of the sunset on.
1: Copy both vehicles on the reverse door point and the sunset on route.

0: know, it's clicking, but nothing's coming through. Can you take a look at this parking log on Live Oak? It sounds like private property or something. I'm not sure what this guy is wanting from CTV. Can you check and advise?
1: Here's your

0: 25X41. I'm very familiar with that location.
1: And 10-4, can you advise, I'm not sure what he's asking. If it's a no parking, then you don't park there. I'm not sure what he's wanting.
0: 25X41. The signs are actually posted on private property. There's an easement that the county has. But they're on the private property line, so if you could park a small car there, you can park it on the county property.
1: And 10-4, on the small county easement portion that's county maintained, if you could park a small car there, then you can. Otherwise, it's on the private property portion, it's a no parking zone.
0: Black 25, extra one. I'll just 10-21 before you have encountered a couple of cars.
1: Copy. You will call him. Thank you. 23, do you copy?
2: I copy all. Thank you, extra one.
3: Can you show me a route to the Brickside address? Spoke to the RP. Just want the subject 602 to follow up. 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

Robert Foster, Sheffield 1114 report. Call, dragging the bumper and losing vehicle parts. It's a truck or SUV that's towing a sedan, and party is unable to provide any better vehicle descriptions, just advising that it's in the full lane. No further second clear, 1760.

0: 25, 1125, northbound 65, south of Ferrari Ranch.
1: 46, Mary 8, 10, 10 MIR. Have a good night.

0: 25, 1125, northbound 65, south of Ferrari.
1: It's
0: going to be wet debris in the middle lane, northbound, south of Ferrari Ranch.
2: Sunset Park.
3: 43, copy.
0: I did. Have a good night.
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1: Do you want me to close out your
0: system? 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
0: Yeah, friend, thank you.
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0: 25-65 Sacramento. When you're clear, there's a 20,002 no follow-up requesting contact. It looks like two victim vehicles, 60 northbound 65, just barely north of Wheatland Road. A black Toyota Corolla and a red Honda Civic were both hit by a blue Toyota Corolla or similar.
1: I copy the inquirer of S1 if you want to help for
0: Frederick. 10-4, 45 S1, can you advise, do you want 265 to handle one clear or hold for grave?

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1: 43, or excuse me, 47.
0: 10-4.
2: 43, I'll be out with Jane Fisher.
0: 10-4.
3: Second,
4: sure,
3: let me update it. Yeah, then I'll hold it.
4: 10-4, I'll leave
3: it for you. 46, that's perfectly. 46, turtle in front of my front. I just passed to West Indian Hill on the eastbound side.
4: 46, S7, confirm you passed the pedestrian. He has been on the front.

0: multiple times today. X-ray 1 is going to be coming from a Live Oak Lane.
1: The alternative Indian Hill. He's standing in the center median, west Indian Hill.
0: Standing on the center median just west of Indian Hill. You'll turn for him. X-ray 1's made contact with him twice today, advising him he would be arrested if he's out there again. And there's been, this is the third attempt we've gotten reports since then, but we're unable to locate on the other side.
1: Check out. Do they want me to send 15 if I bring somebody else?
0: 25, X-ray 1, can you advise how you want a 7 to handle?
1: S7A firm. Copy. 45 X-ray 1, he's code 4. And very little English.
0: 10-4, he's code 4, speaks very little English. S7, do you copy that?
1: I copy you.
0: And I believe his name is Manuel.
1: Before.

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0: Rush 23 Higgins Fire, Sierra Nevada, ambulance medical for stroke symptoms, 16252 Garden Bar Road, cross up Rosemary Lane, 1737.
1: One here, having trouble finding him, saying he's still standing in the center of the vine.
2: That's
1: over, I'm proud. 4657, do you locate him? You're 1097.

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1: I got a vehicle versus a bear. Bear is either dead or injured on the shoulder close to the fog line in a curve southbound 89 north, just north of Sagehen, about a half mile.

0: one gathering in 11442 West E Avenue, across the 3rd Street. We're in Hillvale, 1730.
1: Please wait for your controls. I'll be 10. I'll be interacting with this.
2: 10-4, copy that. I wrote that off to Caltrans, and 10-4, that's 5002.

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1: 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You got a delivery van headed your way. We almost ran into them.
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1: 3-1 Charles, I'm going to name now. I'll be around.
0: Copy that, thank you. 46 Cozy Point on the green, you have traffic?
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0: 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Can you start at 1185 for a red Tesla? It's going to be all-wheel drive, disabled, blocking the number one. Then you have visual from the west-south side.

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0: LG information headed to the airport.
1: Nora 4750 298, push the one.

0: to be restrained in a criminal protective order. Melinda is the protected party. He's got one firearm registered to him, and there is a watch alert to contact a Roseville PD officer regarding him in KPS.
1: Copy. He's a protected party.
0: First up, Melinda, last of Gainsburg.

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1: 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Tailgating and swerving was last seen to the go Sacramento Clear 1810.

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0: 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And S4 vehicles have been moved to the shoulder, roadway.
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0: 51 Charles, I'm moving 98, 73 vehicle with 81. -180, -144. Give me a rest. 182, he's on 8265. It's 282. Just wants to hold it. I'll handle different.
1: So you want to copy all, you'll be 1098 en route to the call east by northbound 65.
2: Difficulty breathing at the gathering in 11442 West E Avenue, across 3rd Street, 1821.

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0: Union and Volvo. Female suspect is a Linda Molinick, WFA in her 30s. Gray shirt, black sweats. We have multiple fires with her recently.
1: Sacramento 4521 Gray's on Alamo, 282.
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2: 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Correct address is going to be 1215 Boot Hill Lane. And homeowners were educated and LA 38 issued.

my coffee here this morning. I'm realizing a female that lives next door sprayed our beater night with bear spray. So suspect lives at 728.

0: Engine 72, I copy the numerics 1215. What's the name of the street?
1: Boot Hill. B O O T Hill.
0: Copy. Boot Hill, 1829. And confirming it was a debris pile.
1: Burn pile, campfire, not in a ringed area.
2: And we just got another RP advising that the suspect possibly sprayed another neighbor with mace. Last seen walking back into her address, 7287 Corey.

0: 7 Charles Chico, information on a possible 2315-2 driver. The party was reported by a witness to be HBD, driving from an address at 8638 Trout Avenue, possibly to the liquor store on Highway 28. In a black Subaru Forester, driver is a Jimmy Baxter, left the residence about 2 ago now, is known to drive under the influence on a regular basis. Against a black Subaru Forester, left 2 ago from 8638 Trout Avenue, across of Fox, en route to a liquor store. No further, Chico cleared, 1831.
1: Charles, copy.

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Battalion 2312 engine 2352 brush 85 parallel Chicago Park. Debris check. Neighbor reporting a burn pile next door to 13336 Crawford Lane across the Meadow Drive. Local for command 1841.

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0: 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I'll be en route, Crawford.
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0: Mike 5713, it's Charlie 5. Go ahead. With the Cal Fire Resource and Press 57, do you want us to continue?
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0: 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Just an update. Looks like we have a good 245 as of right now. 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
2: In June, there was a 415 where a shot may have been fired.
0: That part. And do we have a drone?
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0: You include prior to the last 6 months of this residence with the subject. 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

0: Tower, what you do for your trip.
1: Stack Mirror 1413, maybe on the vehicle, or eastbound 20, approaching the 174.
0: 4213, behind the vehicle, eastbound 20, approaching the 174.
1: Section of 2030.
0: Go ahead, 20.
1: 13, the 359-30, Lincoln 3 is on a gray Ford Ranger. Vehicle on the Metro 174.
0: Copy 359-30, Lincoln 3, gray Ford Ranger, take the vehicle off on the 174.
2: Yeah, I'm just making the left at the... At the
0: 7, 21, 4, pickup out of Nevada City.
1: Final stop going to be in the extra park, yeah, district park lot.
0: Copy, final stop on the extra stop, gas station park lot, headed by 37.
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0: Monster Turkey Ball, myself and 13 Union on a 1-2 corner, watching the one side, two side, with a long gun and a 40.
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Papa Hellfire 1986 with AMR for Syncopa episode 1162 Ramblin' Rover. Okay, Papa Hellfire 1986 with AMR for Syncopa episode 1162 Ramblin' Rover, cause of dog bark.

0: Pacific lost me at 23103, last seen in the area of South Bend, Missouri, flat from trying to garden. It's a gray Honda HRT and a black Subaru. Looks like parties were in a verbal 415 at a gas station, then both take off 5 feet chasing each other south on Missouri Flat towards Diamond Springs. All last seen 2 ago, Sacramento Clear 1901.
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0: Copy, going 1087 with 1126 Black Lexus, eastbound ID on the Taylor off-ramp. It is V1, the same for a Black Lexus. Thank you.

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0: 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On the gray.
1: 45, Robert 21 on the gray. Good evening.
0: 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Show me an assisting 73 to 6 make on stop.
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0: 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It was a 40 gas gas. 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
1: 45 Street, 40 gas on their way to 98.

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1: 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But we do have the one where you can go.

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0: 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It's going to be 2, Sam Frank, John Lincoln, 3360, Tom, 1166061. Should come back to the Southland trailer.
1: Copy.
2: 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It's in the area 15149 Banner Lava Cap.

0: Kelly Amar 194, do you have the unit number?
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2: Castle Rock, Black Force Convertible, unknown 28. Party saw the driver drinking from an open container. It looks like it's possibly now parked in the area as well. Last seen 2 ago, Texas Clear 1920.

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0: it's clear expired on a 97 Toyota expired 6 of 26 out of Carmichael. There is a release of liability left of Smith out of Sac.
1: So

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0: 107-45 Sunrise Ridge Circle. 107-45 Sunrise Ridge Circle. I'll be the neighbor driver advising that he just dropped off an extremely HPD X-ray. She went to the house and never come out. She didn't pay him. Scene 1 ago, section up there, 1928.
1: Jason Park.

0: 45-283-1851-1110.
1: 283,
0: victims at the Power Mart gas station, 49 in Dry Creek. That's a green Toyota Corolla. Was just taken. She's advising that there is a party that stayed at her house last night. She was taking the party somewhere, and when she pulled over to get gas, the party in the vehicle stole her vehicle. Was last seen, I believe, southbound 49 towards 80. She's requesting 1110.
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1: Plates clear expired 10 of 26 on an 05 Dodge out of Auburn.
2: Copy, North South 65 South of Whitney Ranch, large fire, track for pickup.

Precise is confirming, figure 2,000 gallons on that one.

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Auburn Bulletin at Pacific. Our PSA dog unit is dead here in the middle of the lane.

0: 110 Charles, if you could be around the 23152 Green Valley and Cameron Park at the Vineyard Liquor parking lot. There's a silver Dodge Charger in the parking lot, male sitting in the driver's seat. Per witness, has drank at least 2 bottles of vodka, currently just sitting in the parking lot. The Maple Black Sedan, personalized plate of Lincoln, David, Yellow, Nora, Frank, Robert, returning car to Mercedes at a Grass Valley. Brake checking, slow speeds, cutting off vehicles. Was last seen 3 ago, Sacramento Clear, 1935.
1: We've got 3-3
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1: 10-4.
2: See you guys later. We'll see you tomorrow.
3: 10-22.
4: Henry Edward, Robert, Robert. Edward, Robert, Adam. First, Adam Lincoln, Edward. John Adam. Noah David, Robert Ocean. 215-1992. And now, perfect. Let's check it.
3: 10-22.
4: Union, Nora. David, Adam, Nora. George, Edward, Robert. First, and David. Thomas Stelling. 7-11-1991-91. And now, verbal.
0: Charles, copy, code 4.
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0: 4533 for info. The victim called back advising that she believes she saw her vehicle drive by eastbound on Dry Creek from 49.
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0: 学生。
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0: Both of it are clear. Both of it are suspended. Your subject manager has history of 530.5 and 11377.

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1: No trouble. 97. I got a couple vehicle links like that in the rest.
2: Couple vehicles, 125 the roadway. 4110, key divert for 1179, Salmon Falls and Dorado Ridge.
3: 10-5-2, can you send out the returns on that first one?
2: Okay.
3: Can I get some photos for both?
2: Okay.

Lady 11 Charles Chico. We're a rebroadcast on that earlier, possible 23152 original RP recall, advising that party is headed back to the residence now on Trout

0: from the liquor store. She believes he's either going to be on raccoon or trout at this time. And again, that vehicle description earlier was a black Subaru Forester for George Frank King, 457. No further.
1: Hello, Charles Cop. We'll respond when clear.

0: 233, we're broken, okay?
1: Robert 21.
2: 45, Robert 21, go ahead.
1: 45, Robert 21, if you can assign me back to my detail, if you can update the 1020, it's now going to be 80 in Weymore and Auburn area, and I'll be switching back to the green. Good night.
2: Copy, you've been moved down to Weymore. You'll be back to the green. Good night.

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2: 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I'll be en route to assist 283.
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0: 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He is on felony probation, unknown charges, with first and seizure.
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0: Copy, last of Doyle, first of Robert, middle initial L.

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1: Returns out of Pennsylvania to an ID of 3509915. Looks like he is showing valid on a commercial status and a non-commercial out of Reading, Pennsylvania.
2: Great. Yeah, it's going to be a pass. You run a 29-7-4.
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8011 Charles. 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The vehicle was released to the passenger.

0: 22, you can send 22 to the SO, the dog is not 100 pounds. Is negative 11 25 for the moment, over 98?
1: 22 is 10.
0: Yep.

0: 33-78, back around to this mobile vehicle report. 45-32.
1: 67, you're out of
0: Farmington. One's out of Idaho, the other one's out of Pennsylvania. Both are for in-state pickup only.
2: Yeah, I found. Thank you.

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0: Copy him over.
1: And he's clear. History of 243E1 is his yes.

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0: Echo you, Robert. 1628 is going to be 9 Lincoln John Boy 034, break for 2729. Robert, 1627 is going to be yellow, 698-5937.
1: Thirteen San Juan L3, let's get started with that contingent plan.
0: Robert, 16 Abrams, 80 San up the Don Arrest area.
2: Matthew, 922 of 81 out of Cameron Park. That is valid on a Class B.

0: Charlie Bravo 16, Chico 29s are clear all around 28.
1: Chico Romeo 15, go ahead.

Robert, 16 vehicles going to be clear and current through March of 2027 on a 2006 Toyota four-door out of Antelope. It's registered to Speedy Incorporated. Break for 27. Robert 16, 29s are clear locally. She does have a want for an FTA on traffic out of Arizona. In-state pickup only, non-extraditable to California. She is showing suspended or revoked except in the course of employment. Prior seatbelt, prior 14-6.

0: 2 or with 16 at cutoff at the end, prior 14.
1: Looks like she has a prior seatbelt and a prior 14-6 on her driving record.
0: 2 over 16, copy. If you could send that to my NBC, thank you.

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1: 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We just had a current blower closure. Looks like a possible. Do we have a big unit who wants it? Getting a jug of mine.

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0: Lady Robert 16, clear stop. Break, Chico for the Gold Run units. 23103, possible highway violence. It's occurring now westbound from 20. Suspect vehicle's a black Ford F-250 dually. Victim's in a green Jeep. Advising the Ford pickup's been following them, and every time they lane change, the truck does as well, also harassing them. Again, westbound 80 from Highway 20. Suspect vehicle a black Ford F-250 dually. Victim in a green Jeep.
2: Stop crying, vomiting. 5646 Hard Rock Lane, cross of Loose Box Road.
3: Off in the area westbound at EGAP.

0: 51 Alarm Medical for a 3-week-old with difficulty breathing. Bowman, 13675 Bowman Road, cross of Apple Lane, come out 2037.
1: Responding to Hard Rock. The patient is a 4-month male, conscious and breathing, vomiting, won't stop crying.

0: The party took the EGAP off-ramp. Suspect vehicle did not follow them. It's continuing westbound from EGAP now.
1: Three 86, I have the party pulling up behind me from Nyack.

0: Chico 73 shift. I'm speaking with the victim right now. Negative contact between the vehicles. Do we continue westbound?
1: I copy. The RV's out with you, code 4. There was negative contact, and that vehicle continued westbound.

on SFT's code 4.

0: pedestrian call westbound 80, just west of Douglas.
1: Strike 145-21. I'm not ending my stop. I'll be around here. Come on. 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
0: on. Your party is clear all around for Nevada County Warrant.
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0: 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That's one entry, got a flasher. 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
1: 45 Robert 21, we did off the phone with flasher 9 warrant. The party is clear, warrant on probation.
2: Background 4214. Background 4214. Now, cozy 115, 1185 for us to be out back hold address.
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1: It's going to be 4 Charles David Henry 511 G.
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0: 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On the pedestrian to Riverside to call up to turn around and check the Douglas Boulevard on ramps.
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0: Over the South Lake, units information on a 23103, possible 23152. This is last seen about 2 ago now, eastbound 50, coming down Myers Grade. It's a white Sprinter van, WMA driver. Per the tow driver, he appeared HVD, coming from Sierra Tahoe. Again, white Sprinter van, eastbound 50, coming down Myers Grade, last seen about 1 ago to 2 ago now. WMA, older WMA driver, HVD, no further.
2: Copy.

0: Travel for the suspect vehicle who is westbound on East 11th, and her son will be waiting outside.
1: Can you send that 27 to Miami, please?
2: 429 Abram.

0: Sorry, was this the correct vehicle?
1: 10-4.
2: Hey Robert, the address is for Rapid Poly. The RB didn't know the address. 6933 Shady Lake. RP's advising that she was just assaulted by two females, and now they're assaulting the RP's boyfriend. We're trying to get further.

0: bring that car down. I don't know what the hell this fast truck guy is doing.
1: The rear parking lot near the shipping containers for noise complaints.

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0: Yeah, Paul. Two subjects, WFA late 50s, black hair, unknown colored shirt, unknown colored pants. Second to WFA late 50s, black hair, also unknown colored shirt, unknown colored pants. No weapons seen on either. I don't know if they're HPD or on H&S. We're asking about medical and confirming if it's still active or not. Simba.
1: Okay, your vehicle description is going to be a white or gray hatchback.
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0: parties known to each other?
1: Trying to clarify. 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The RP and the boyfriend are locked in their room away from the other two. We're trying to see if this is roommates or not. We're now trying to talk to the boyfriend to get further.

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1: Yeah, that's fine for now. I'm going to bring Robert Briefing, close detective.
0: I lied. Union's ABL just updated for me. He's lined up with you for the most part.
1: Yeah, we're getting into Robert.
0: Edward, Robert, straight away.
2: Confirm with Union 4 about 5 hours.

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She was denied at CJ for medical en route to Auburn starting soon.

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The two females is a Brenda Bone and a Mary Webb. Unknown DOBs on either of them. 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
1: 18576, and if you could contact the blood pack and see if Sierra Nevada is the best spot or if she wants to meet as a pelvis.
2: 429, I copy. You'll be transporting closer to 1015 to Sierra Nevada, looking at mileage 18576. We'll contact the blood tech. 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
0: John, 1-8-8. 429 is going to be for the hospital.

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1: So. 2016 Black Subaru Forester, RP advised they have complaint of pain in their chest, and they are currently en route to Auburn Bay, and they will not be stopping. The last scene to go no further, second one there, 2116.
2: 2533,
1: copy. 2533, copy.

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1: 45283, could you 1021 dispatch?
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I'll be out investigating.

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1: Copy, your plate is clear, current on a 2004 Toyota out of Oregon. 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
2: Hello, I'm Craig, Charles, Robert, George, George, Sam, first up, Mahadi, Mary, Adam, John, Adam, David, Ida, date number 1022, 1972, 72, I will approve.
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0: go for the Truckee and Gold Run units. Information on 23103 Big Rig, westbound approaching Soda Springs. It's occurring now. It's a dark color cab, blue and orange trailer with a Tennessee abortion plate. Vehicle's been all over the roadway near Miss TC's. That was called in by an off-duty sergeant out of the Stockton area. Again, westbound approaching Soda. Dark color cab has a blue and orange container trailer with a Tennessee abortion plate. Vehicle has been swerving all over the traffic lane. No further.
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1: Affirmative. We also had a flag in KCF for being armed and dangerous. Confirming still code 4.
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1: 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What are the last five of the vents?
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0: 5 Yellow Paul Boy 007 on a black Toyota Camry with 1. Final's going to be at Little Caesars.

0: 125, 2701 by number. It's going to be Davis 48-22-327, first of Sean on a mail.
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0: Echo 70, Romer 3. I'm 97 in the area. I don't see anything, but I'll check Secret Town off ramp.
1: Robert 397 in the area now. You don't see anything.

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1: Copy. Miles, we're here. 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

0: Yugoslavia Robert 3, nothing from Colfax to Sisseton.
1: Robert 3, I copy Colfax. Secret Town is clear. We've had just that one 911 hang-up call.

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1: Drop belly.
0: We did have a confirmed leak from a 250-gallon propane tank. Propane tank has been isolated, no longer leaking. We're going to stand by for approximately 5 minutes to continue the propane company.
2: Three Paul 50. 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

25, 1028. Paul 45. It's going to be on a Florida plate. David Lincoln 8-4 Victor Adams should come back to a blue BMW.

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1: 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I'll be on a vehicle check with that vehicle.

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0: Go ahead.
2: I think those two dogs are going to be Mercury and Hades. They're friendly and they'll get in the back of the car.
0: Copy. You want to come over and try? They don't like me.
2: Yeah.
3: Center 13120 Loma Rica for a black Subaru or similar racing, doing donuts, backfiring, going up and down the road, ongoing issue this evening. No further clear, 223. 426, copy.
0: 51134, first of D.

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1: 45, copy. I'm good for it.

0: SA Auto AC. Confirmed that the leak has been shut off with the four gas monitors. We're available. RP is on the phone with the propane company now. They'll be here shortly.
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3: I got a hold of the owner of the two dogs, and he's going to 98 with us over at Taco Express. Help try and get him.
2: Sam 25. Citizen's helping me get him in my car. We'll be moving to the Jack in the Box in a second.
3: 25 from 23. 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
2: Set up.

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0: 45-22, 27 Loretta, posted on the charges. 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

0: Charlie Unit, flying for the 25 Dog, northbound north of Gold Flat. Had one report from 1144 Dog in the number 1, northbound north of Gold Flat.
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0: 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Ferris in the center median for Caltrans, I'll show you 1088. Cozy one, thank you.
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1: Copy, William, 950-0760, westbound, just west of Old Bug on FST.

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1: Last unit requesting 2729 re-ID, please. You were broken in. Go ahead.
0: 384 westbound, just west of Alder, on out of 606-8219.
1: Copy, westbound, west of Alder. 384, go ahead with the 28.
0: 3419 Ocean Drive, 195.

0: 7384-28 is clear and current through July of 27 on a 2014 Hyundai four-door out of Sacramento to your 27 party last, the Hatcher. 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

0: is clear, suspended and expired, 10-8-2021 on 2005 Kia, showing registration in progress, 9-9-2024, and Penny Master file record to a Roy Forrest, Roseville.
1: Copy, I'll be out with you. 45, I'm with him.

Muskley out of Roseville. 2-4.

Boston, Philly, Graham, Tom, Ida, Lincoln, Lincoln, Edward, Yellow, Bertha, Tana, Tom, Adam, Nora, Adam, date of birth, 10/23/1984 on an X-ray out of Florida.

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1: 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VMA is wearing a yellow shirt. They're now walking out of the court towards 3rd Street.

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1: Copy westbound 3rd Street.
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0: 175, engine 77, AMR medical for difficulty breathing, 3760 Neighbor Lane, cross of Nicholas Road and dead end, timeout 2327.
1: Victor, Adam, Nora, Edward, Yellow, Adam, Robert, David, Christmas, David, Adam, Nora, 630, 1981, 91, male, you know, let's check on how it works.
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0: He's clear. 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History of H&S and trespass and rent.
1: 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Can you check out Washington?

0: 2014. It returns clear and expired in 2017 under 2014 on the Joe Michael Lopez out of Washington.
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1: Four, 10-4, 10-4, 10-4, 10-4, 10-4, 10-4, 10-4, 10-4, 10-4, 10-4, 10-4, 10-4, 10-4, 10-4, 10-4, 10-4, 10-4, 10-4, 10-4, 10-4, 10-4, 10-4, 10-4, 10-4, 10-4, 10-4, 10-4, 10-4, 10-4, 10-4, 10-4, 10-4, 10-4, 10-4, 10-4, 10-4, 10-4, 10-4, 10-4, 10-4, 10-4, 10-4, 10-4, 10-4, 10-4, 10-4, 10-4, 10-4, 10-4, 10-4, 10-4, 10-4, 10-4, 10-4, 10-4, 10-4, 10-4, 10-4, 10-4, 10-4, 10-4, 10-4, 10-4, 10-4, 10-4, 10-4, 10-4, 10-4, 10-4, 10-4, 10-4, 10-4, 10-4, 10-4, 10-4,

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1: 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ROSA Guadalupe Perez.

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Stand by for check back, time about midnight 06.

Valley, the check back is responding. Partial fire alarm, Bell Road, first unit, I've seen Bell ICNX, Bell Pack 963, VAR 22. All units en route to MDT, responding to a zone 264 notifier panel, general fire, midnight 08.

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Made contact with a maintenance worker who was using steam that set off the alarm. We'll be out resetting.

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0: 小媳妇儿之类。
1: Units to divert for a 415 verbal at the Whitney Ranch Apartments, unit 1613. A female called 911, stated she didn't feel safe. Then a male was heard asking her why she was calling 911. The line disconnected.

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My partner's on 1021 with the original caller. 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The RP Ariana is going to be standing by outside.

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0: copy. The Marines only fire CSPs are en route for a solo vehicle motorcycle accident. Motorcycle is down English Colony and Flintway and fire CSPs are out.
1: Oh, you
0: should have
2: been out as well.
0: One Baltimore.
2: Switches on scene, English ICS, still back 5.

0: last name that's on the screen. Battalion 12, vehicle accident for a motorcycle down English Colony Way, across the Flint Way. Pause for command, timeout, midnight 35.
1: We're for Lincoln Pole, for the RP, I know he's breathing, and doesn't think he's breathing, has a helmet on, not moving.
2: JC, careful. No.
0: JC, copy for that. 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

0: telefone.
1: Motorcycle accident. 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
1: You're responding to the vehicle accident. 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
1: I copy, assuming English IC and one lane blocked by CHV.

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1: 10-4. There's one active. It is clamped to the 28. I just ran you on the handlebars.
0: 11-4-1. 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
1: Second round, 45-31. Can I get 28 on a motorcycle? Whatever you get a chance.
2: 45-31, Affirm. 28 motorcycle, good.
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0: Foster 11 Sam 2. And I...
1: Sir. First is Sean out of Oliver.
0: Can you put out to the call in to see that officer?

0: calling?
1: Property manager has been contacted and the building is placed on a fire watch. Both units available.
2: Flight 35 was knocked down. They can handle us their regular route.
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2: Good.
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0: 11, Paul Buster. It looks like CHP called over DPW for turn signal being knocked out. Can you confirm, is it an actual signal or just a sign? We're just trying to see if this needs to be an after hours call out or not.
1: It appears just your sign.
0: Copy that.

0: 100 hours today from an address on Melba Drive. It's going to be an F, correction, a WFJ 55, 100 pounds, brown and brown. Name is Helena Hayner. Date of birth is 2/18/13. Last seen wearing a gray hoodie and dark baggy jeans. Possibly spotted in the area of the Taco Bell on Lake Tahoe Boulevard about 3 hours ago. PD was UTL in the area on her. She has entered into MUPS, again, at WFJ 55, 100 pounds, brown and brown, last seen in a gray hoodie and dark baggy jeans. No further Chico clear at 1050.
1: I got it.

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0: 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Can you start 1185, please? It's going to be for the motorcycle.
1: 45S4, for
2: 1185. Rafael, Italian 12.
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Fire just moved their rig. They're going to finish up measurements, and then they'll pull their vehicles back in the same position that the fire truck was, so we can keep that side of the road continuing. But yeah, shut down right now. Helicopter.

so far we're UTL, and I spoke to the RP, and she no longer sees him in his lawn. We'll be on area checks. 10-4.

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1: 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I've got a history with this individual.
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1: 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I'll be 1015 with him for RMC violations, and I'll be on a site release.
0: 10-4. 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
1: William 1, 3, 1, 5, 9, 4, 8. Left of campus now.
0: 10-4. Hall 26.
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1: Thank you.

and lower suspension. We're going to be putting a Wolfer Jack Muscle 5150 all info from the suicide line. Had a subject call in saying he had been drinking, cutting, and intends to take medication to 1146. They didn't have an address, but per prior is coming back to an address off of Cabin Ranch. Call pending.

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1: Sir.
0: I copy the welfare check. Can you permission this call in Shipping Route?
1: Sir.

0: Road Unit. Subject's Alexander Bathia for the phone number. There's priors with him making similar claims back from 2024, and this address is based on his phone number and contacts we've had.
1: Hey, Robert, no copies.

0: 功能性。
1: 123 is finished, and CP is working with the tilt right now. They should be catching up some. Copy.

14, 57 Oakland. Engine's clear and expired in 2025 on a 2011 Honda with a pending master power rated out of Marysville.

0: 10 off 14.
1: First class, Thomas, you're William, Nora, Sam Edward, Nora, David, versus Samantha, Sam Adam, Mary Adam, Nora, Tom, Mary Adam, 6-23-1988, X-ray Oliver, please. 10 off
0: 14.
1: Scott, Sam, Charles, Ocean, Tom, Tom, Bristol, Michael, Kaya, 11-17-1989, email.
0: 10-4.

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0: 7 Henry, X-ray Sam, 350 on a gray BMW.
1: Clear, the 28 returns, clear, expired, 12-2-2015 on the 2014 Mercedes.

0: 19, 1090, expiration date. Can you come from the 28? 7, Henry, X-ray Sam, 350. Stand by.
1: Now Hef is clear and suspended with service needed with court probation terms on his deal. His good DUI. Cook for Highway 65 in Nelson.

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Roger, Pagan, Henry, Adam, George, Edward, Nora, versus Dale, Dave, Adam, Lincoln, Edward, 7262, and that'll be the RPG of the big game earlier. Coming up.

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1: Go ahead, sir.
0: 29s are clear, 27s are non-issued. Showing is 290 out of Texas, local history 647F.
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1: Please redirect it.
0: 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Thank you.

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0: Enseguida sale.
1: We're on the phone with the dad, still gathering information.

So we're confirming you guys still want MCT though?

0: of the South Lake Unit's officer safety information provided by South Lake PD. This will be in the area of Lodi and Barbara for a 1031 subject by the name of Ippolito Kalen, 222 of 95. He's associated with a tan Toyota 4Runner. Sierra Mental Wellness was trying to put a 5150 hold on him. He refused. He does live on an address on Fountain Avenue, right around the corner from where they made contact. They left him in that area in that tan Toyota 4Runner. Unknown time frame on that. Again, he's possibly 1031. Officer safety information only. No further Chico clear. 3205 out.
1: Chico 13205 out.

0: 29, over, my number.
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0: 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They're waiting on a call back for an ETA. Usually 45 plus.
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1: Number 7084-7084.
2: 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Can I get a wrap for both?

0: Foxglove Robert, can you take it to 29 South?
1: Okay.
0: Can you ask them? Boy, Adam, Tom, Henry, Lincoln, Adam, first of Adam, Lincoln, Edward, make sure Adam, Nora, David, Edward, Robert, David, 1-3, 7-6, 7-6.

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0: 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Bus driver.

0: check, and when that returned expired 02-22-26 and suspended registration on a 2020 Toyota out of Sacramento.
1: Last of Lynch, Lincoln Yellow, Nora, Charles Henry, personality, Lincoln Yellow, Robert Adam, number 712-94, actually on a citrus ice break. Last of Lynch, Lincoln Yellow.

Sierra Mariano, Bridget Tony, Bumbush in Norio, Edward 1, 2976, now issue 3. 10-4.

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0: Yeah, both Karen Mallard now has 1890 Reds for history of 11377.
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1: Hey, Nora, Tom, Zebra, what do you want to do? Let me just go over satellite.
0: Paul 14, that return expired 9/14/26 was suspended with registration on 05 Petawash out of Vacaville.

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Timeout 0417.

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0: 4211, 1125, north of Bloomfield, north 49. RP advised, could be moved by one person, the tree, northbound, north of Bloomfield, 149.
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Tahoe First Fire Network Command, timeout 05401.

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0: Dozer 2342, Grass Valley. For Dozer 2342, per TNS, stage at Highway 20 and Chalk Bluff Road. They're trying to make better access for you now.
1: Yeah, I copy traffic. I'll stage at Chalk Bluff and 20.
0: 526.
1: Listening to the traffic with the Dozer tender, is access going to be off the E-Bed or Highway 20?

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RP advises dad to threaten him with a baseball bat. 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

0: Robert 6, 10-8 Bar Cozy. Go ahead.
1: Robert 6, 10-8 on a music on a Trek East. I'll be in patrol vehicle 171-1067 with starting at 41053 until 1800. Good morning.
0: 80 Robert 6 at Truckee East. Patrol vehicle 171-1067 beginning of 41053 until 1800. Good morning.

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0: Check behind 2610. I think it's a fairway for the subject.
1: Seven to south of North Star. A gray pickup truck towing a tractor had a chain dragging. RP couldn't confirm if it was sparking, could only see something red underneath. Rolling 1125, southbound 267, just south of North Star. Gray pickup truck towing a tractor. Chico Clear 709.

Joseph Eberhardt, Edward Boy, Edward Robert, Henry Adam, Robert David Tom, First of Jonathan, John Ocean, Henry Nora, Adam Tom, Henry Ocean Nora, DOB of 9-7-2006, on a mail out of Lincoln. He advises on ankle monitor probation.

Texas, Ravensworth, please. Ravensworth Place, Creekstone, Core Circle, 2711.

0: clear for 2023 Mercedes out of Eldorado Hills. Go ahead.
1: Last of boy, yellow, Robert David. First of Rick. Call and calling. Date of birth is 12/17/1958.

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0: Multiple units again. Charles 13.
2: Vega, Vega 39 advising detained. I'll stay off radio for a second.
0: 39, I copy, when detained.

0: 13. Are you clear for your return?
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0: Rick is clear, showing searchable probation out of Yuba County for 459.
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0: Charlie Motor 9, 1028. Callboy Victor 038, Edgy Thomas.
1: Clear, expired February this year on an 18 Nissan out of Placerville. There's a rib on file with seat stayed from February this year.
0: 11-26, Arby's on Rockland Road. Black.

0: 也是那样觉得在很
1: 11:25 Animal, northbound 49, south of Gold Flat. Appears to be a bear that's laying down on the number one lane.
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0: 9:44. South Trans is in route right now to pick up that fare on 49 Gold Flat.
1: I copy. Caltrans is in route to pick up the fare 49 Gold Flat.

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0: Clearance 10-8 sighted. And another 28, please.
1: Go ahead.
0: Sorry, David, yellow arrow, 33. This is a Tesla.
1: Multi units. Charles 4, did you have priority traffic?
2: Negative.
1: Hold on, can you give me that plate again?
0: 8, David, yellow, Adam, 332. This is a Tesla.
1: Clear and current, 718 Tesla out of Roseville.
0: Double.
1: Other unit with traffic?

0: 9,
1: Lincoln Adam Henry 400, a Toyota.
0: That's clear, suspended, and expired on a 24 Toyota with an open collection account inside of Sacramento.
1: 1126, Rockland and Sierra College is still.

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0: for you, Motor 9. Are you 10-6?
1: Not anymore. What do you
0: mean? If you could come help me out with a 180 and stand by with this car. Motor 9, case number.
1: Seven dash six.
0: 11-85, please.

means of information. 20,000 futures occurred 49 at Atwood. Suspect vehicle was a dark gray Ford SUV, possibly Explorer, with a partial plate of 9 David Robert. Direction full plate now, 9 Robert David Mary 354, 1039 CHP. All information, CHP responding report of 1125, she's in the roadway, more at South Brewer.

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1: Back 283, go ahead.
0: 45283. Suspect vehicle is going to be a grade 4 escape, 20F9, Robert David Berry, 354, with flashing heading into the Bellow Shopping Center off of Bear Pass. Victim vehicle is going to be a white SUV, it's going to be pulled over to the right hand shoulder on 49 as well as the east side.
1: 283, copy.

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1: 2892.
0: That's the first.
1: I've got California 67 50 51701.
0: Okay.
1: Union Adam 3834.
0: Okay.

0: return clear, expired September of 2026. 2003 Dodge out of Salina. A second return clear and current 2020 Kia out of Lincoln.
1: Capital 26.
0: Purple. I stand 4747 for review.

0: 9. I'll be turning report taken. Nora 3 is going to remain with the vehicle.
1: Tougher.

0: 1180, 24 Adam, 1182 westbound east of Ferret. So you read 1992 Chevrolet S10 TC'd into the embankment. Vehicle is partially 1125 and not movable. Westbound 80 just east of Ferris, and we spoke to the involved party.
1: Copy route.

0: 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I'm in the area 49 of Willow Creek. 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

0: Skybar 17, I could be your 97 Starbucks off of Auburn Ravine and Milton.
1: I'm ETL GOA. Let me know if
0: there's
1: some calls
0: by tonight. 45, did you pick up your GOA, ETL, and I'll write.
2: 81. Engine 2381, grass 5.

0: 526.
1: Back 203, guys, on the south, 49 in Cottage.
0: 4523, I'll come here to stop 49 in Cottage. But when you're clear, the victim called in, she's going to be at 3211 Fortune Court. I request a negative 1110.
2: 3821 Adam, info. City 1182, I had a visual. Star 1185. Vehicle's completely blocked in the number 2 lane. Check out CO front end.
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0: 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Are you able to merge the logs?
1: 283-74. I was going to inquire. And can I try and run to 3211-14, please? It's going to be at the I care. Robert 17, I copy the 180 out of 19728 on your log 128.
2: That's 45, Robert 17, network. 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Thank you.
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Trying to run vehicles off the roadway and tailgating. 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

0: 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Look, 15. Correct. 17.
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0: 45, 31, copy.

12 Union Process. That comes back clear and fired. 28 Never Camelucci, 6005 Arcadia. Avenue Lumen.

0: Boston County units in the lower social tension ocean deep. Reports of those 20,002 Vineyard and Morgan Creek, 10-19 feet.
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0: 5 below 25 degrees, southwest 65, north of Ferrari Lane.
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0: 45, 65, it's going to be a carpet walk in the number 1 lane, southwest 65, north of Ferrari Lane.
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adjustment unit to current weather observations and indices. East side temperature 25, RH 63, winds south. 2, ignition 1, spread 1, BI 3, ERC 4, dispatch level low. In the foothills, temperature 52, RH 27, winds northeast at 2. Ignition 8, spread 8, BI 11, ERC 23, dispatch level medium. In the valley, temperature 49, RH 42, winds east at 1. Ignition 2, spread 2, BI 3, ERC 5, dispatch level low. Grass by clear, 0834.

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2: 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It's the information. We transferred them to Ace in the Hole. 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
1: I believe that was engine 71. 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
0: Sorry, 17, how you copy?
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0: 70 over 2, 28th Nevada.
1: 70 Robert 2, 28. Go ahead.
0: Westbound Eagle Lakes, 575 6 George Beach.

0: 70 Robert 2, 29th, clear 28.
1: Go ahead.
0: 70 Robert 2, current through August 27 to a 2017 Ford four-door, last 4-6-7-9-8. To a last of Saucedo, first of Gilda, out of Incline Village.
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0: Showing 2 unconfirmed 1036 is out of Placer. The first is S Frank, no bail for 11395 D Boy. Second is going to be M Mary, amount of 5,000 for 11550 A Adam.
1: 10-4.

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0: from 5. 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
1: Barry John Nora, 651, a white Cadillac. If you could check rims for prior 26708 or 5200.
2: Was sighted in December of 25 for the 26708. And the plate returns clear and expired June of this year on a 24 Cadillac out of Yuba City.

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0: 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He's clear, showing informal probation at a stack for 602, but there's no terms listed.
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0: 45, Robert 16, go ahead, you're 1183.
1: Robert 16, is the westbound 50, west of Cambridge. I just got notified by a passer by of a PD back there.
0: Westbound 50 west of Cambridge, you are notified by our passerby 44110. Do you copy?

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1: 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Charles 4, I'll take a case number.
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0: 44110. Here's to be a white Mercedes Sprinter van, a dark sedan, and a black sedan. They're blocking the 1 and 2, westbound 50, west of Cambridge. Party's possibly out of the vehicle.

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0: 7 by name. Last of Lauer, Lincoln, Adam, Union, Edward, Robert. First of Hope, 11, 14 of 93. And if you could do a written check on her, please.
1: She's valid, no written history.
0: DL and descriptors.
1: DL number is Frank, 2233270. She's 5'1", 115, red over hazel.

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1: 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We're going to investigate Los Robles Road, approximate commitment time, 10 minutes.

Mary 0794363.

42220, your 29 return to clear is going to be valid December 16, 2026 to a 2014 Toyota SUV. Last four are going to be 0490 to the left of Sanderson.

9th, right for the 27th. Hi, guys. At 4220, 27 returns to a last car versus Kathleen out of Penn Valley. It's going to be valid on a Class

0: Tranquil Foxtrot, Unit 44120, copy 23103, westbound 50 at Red Hawk, Whitetail Lake, Dorado, 28-35995, Adam 1, return to 32-2007 at a public fine, tailgating, running vehicles off the roadway, last seen 1 to go, segment of clear, 0943.
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1: Brush 77, 0953.
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Grass Valley, Washington Ridge, crew 3. Washington Ridge, crew 3, Grass Valley. Released from the chalk incident, returning to camp. Washington Ridge, crew 3, 0956.

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1: What's going on, Gavi?
2: What's right?
0: 951 at the Great Kia break. And number 2 is 9, Nora Yellow Sam 500, that's a Gray Caddy.
2: The first flight is clear and current on the 25 Kia out of Citrus Heights break. The second is clear and current on a 24 Caddy out of Rockland.
0: 27 by numbers times 2. 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

0: 78 copy for a highway broadcast only, southbound Squirrel Creek, south of Dixon Road. Suspect vehicle is a red and white dirt bike. Victim vehicle is a FedEx truck. They occurred over a point turn. Route. Correction. Alaskan Forgo. Vehicle is a separator, segment of clear, 1007.
1: Sacramento, 42-2, copy.
0: 42-2, copy, thank you.
2: Early 28, comes through. Hold out Alabama. First on a trailer. Five totals, 029, Robert Mary. Great. Second 28, also at Alabama. Adam 2, Eamon 6, 40 on a Ford.

0: 10 East side of Test 2.
1: 10-4.
2: Charlie Foster, the 28th of the trailer comes back clear current to a William Strain out of Alabama. And the 28th of the 4 comes back clear current to the same.
0: Hi, Victor 12, 10-6, caught.
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1: It's going to be for a red Toyota sedan, partially limit 25 in number 1 lane, has it on, eastbound 50, east of Redhawk.
2: 495,
3: yeah, we're in route. Adam, I'll be in route.

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1: DL number is Adam 2102503. He's 511-195 Brown over Hazel.
0: Charles 4.
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0: I'll be out with them 7-Eleven. I'm

0: Valley to the unit with a fire weather discussion. Break. Cool fire weather conditions through Friday due to breezy, low relative humidity and periods of east winds. The temperatures will warm to above normal for the rest of the week and into the weekend as high pressure builds. Drying conditions with afternoon humidity down to the teens, local poor overnight recovery, and periods of breezy to gusty north-northeast and downslope canyon winds are forecasted at times through Friday. Break.
1: 5-6-55, I come. 45-6-55, I come.
2: Yeah, out of Granite Bay.
0: For near critical fire weather conditions, gradual cooling, higher humidity, and potential for some showers with a pattern change early next week, although exact details remain unclear. Potential for additional drying and gusty north to northeast winds mid to late next week. Break. Continuing with the current fire weather conditions on the east side, temperature 39.

RH-79. Winds east at 2, ignition 1, spread 1, BI-3, ERC-4, dispatch level low. Foothills temperature 65, RH-20, winds southeast at 4, ignition 8, spread 5, BI-9, ERC-23, dispatch level medium. In the valley, temperature 65, RH-31, winds south at 2, ignition 3, spread 3, BI-5, ERC-7, dispatch level medium. Grass Valley clear, 1043.

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1: 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I'll give them a call.

0: a break with units about 415 PNC Bank. Robert with Paul Sunport, 8777 Sierra College Boulevard, PNC Security, advising they have staff on scene. Advising there's an irate customer refusing to leave. His name is James George Colas, POV in 64.
1: Sir, you know what the open mic?

0: Sir, cross anything if possible, 602 on Hunt Road. And call dark secondhand information from RP's wife, who is on scene, advising there is someone on their property. Associated with a red pickup truck with a trailer. Showed his HMA or WMA and wearing a brown baseball cap, the brown jacket, blue jeans, parked on the RP's property. Appear to be fixing something. RP's wife has not confronted them, requesting a response.
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0: That's a Bridges, Frank, Robert, Edward, Ida, Tom, Adam, Sam, Kristen, Mark, and a K. 11-27-67, mail out of Sheridan.
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0: calling King's Lost, your turn.
1: Good.
0: He's clear 29, valid 27. He's clear all local systems, lots of history. Jeanette, 12 of 25, 12 of 21, 2800, 3056. Right.
1: Call 49, King, come past the corner.
0: How far? Lincoln King continuing. At attack, it shows he's on out of county PRCS. But that was, that ended as of 2024, negative probation showing in any of our systems. The 28 is clear, expired, and suspended on an 07 Dodge pickup to your subject.

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1: Washington Ridge Camp, Grass Valley. Washington Ridge Camp, Grass Valley, go ahead.
0: Grass Valley, Washington Ridge, crew 3 will be available from camp on a 30-minute delay. We'll notify when back on normal response.
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0: 1986. Did you notify CHP of a stalled vehicle between Heather Glen and West Paoli on eastbound 80?
1: Copy of vehicle description.
0: Silver Toyota Camry. It's blocking the number 2 lane, causing a traffic hazard.
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0: Patrol Robert, 391 now. Last phonetically, King Ocean Lincoln Edward Frank, first of James Common, date of birth 10/04/64.
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0: 11 26, Sierra College in El Don. 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
0: there's going to be a dark pickup with the boat versus the great sand block in the number 2 lane. 180 west of Waymar.
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0: If you can start and notify CSP that it'll be a AAA tow. And we're available at scene for traffic control, so we can get CSP or a deputy here.
1: Officer, copy. Is the owner of the vehicle contacting AAA, or are you requesting that CHP contacts AAA?
0: Vehicle owner says she would be contacting, but if you can notify CHP that she'll be doing that.
1: Keeper.
2: Bud. 45 Robert 17. I can be en route to that 125 or 183 on the 80th Forestville.
3: Robert 17, I copy. I'll try and route to 1183 on Waymark Road.

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1: Go ahead.
0: Confirming you're only seeing a silver Toyota Camry blocking the roadway. CHP has other reports that there is also possibly a truck and a boat trailer.
1: From where we're parked on 80, I can only see the one, unless there's somebody further down around the turn that's blocking traffic, having them move over.

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1: Engine 86.
0: From Battalion 2317, who was down behind us, we were clear, no boat trailer. I believe that report was from when we initially arrived and seen there was a truck and trailer right behind the disabled vehicle.

0: contact 45 rounds at the game. Bringing in a break. He's talking west of Hendrick West. Can you just confirm that 1020 was crossing fire?
1: Robert says, can I come to bring in a break west on the 88 east of Heather Glen, and I'll confirm with fire.
0: You run a wrap on this computer.
2: Yeah, I

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1: All
0: right. No plates on a red GMC Sierra, which looks like this one.
2: Eastbound, east of Heather's Way, Rockland number 2.
3: 45 hours, Sinek, Air 97, with the Camry, eastbound east of Heather Bend, Washington number 2.

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We have fire en route to Suncast and La Trobe. 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
1: 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Radio subject, left of the sod, 29 clear, 27 non-issued, ID card only, clear local system, 23662 to 647H, 242, 243, D, and E.

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1: Engine 71, 1134, possible updated address, 2376 Highway 49, it's going to be at the same plaza.

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Chico to the 80 unit, 23103, just reported westbound 80, just east of the acquisition. That black GMC pickup truck pulling a white utility trailer, tailgating at speeds of 90, unknown 28. 23103 westbound 80, just east of the ag station, a black GMC pickup truck pulling a white utility trailer. Chico Clear, 1138.

0: copy. 23103, ongoing issues, Vineyard Road and Morgan Creek Lane. It'd be a blue and silver construction truck pulling dump trailers with MR on the side. Keeps on running the stop sign on Vineyard. Send the log to the Sergeant Sprinter. Second window clear, 1140.
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1: Two.

Mike 18, possible heart attack, 3822 Valverde, repeating South Placer. Engine 18, Medic 18 for a possible heart attack, 3822 Valverde, cross of breast season.

0: Jacob to the 70 units, 23103, just reported eastbound 80, just east of Rainbow, a white Toyota Tacoma, unknown 28, weaving in and out of lanes at speeds of 70, 23103, eastbound 80, just east of Rainbow, a white Toyota Tacoma, chief of clear, 1143.
1: Copy that position.
2: 7388 copies out of position. That comes back clear, expired, on a 2012 Porsche, registered to a

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2: Act 46, S2, on the green. Can I get a 20 out of Nevada, 27?
1: Officer County in the lower, special attention, Ocean Beach, 23103, driver, Vineyard Road and Morgan Creek, 1039 CHP.
2: Let's do, I'll be westbound 80 east of Douglas. It's a commercial plate out of Nevada, either a David or a 0, and then 13, Victor, 77, and then break for 27 Cal ID.
0: Okay, well.

0: Alpha Douglas, 28 out of Nevada. David, 4013, Victor 77. Go ahead.
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1: Finding nothing with the David Ocean or David Zero. One from the 28 David 013 Victor 77.
2: It's either the first character is either going to be a David or a Zero. I can't tell. And then 13 Victor 77.
1: For the 27, I'm coming back to Alaska Sindeller for Timothy out of Rockland, and he's going to be valid of the class.
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0: For your subject, losses, Leffler, 29 cleared, 27 non-issued, ID card only, clear local system, history 602, 647E, CAMP 372, HNS 647H.
1: Vehicles on file. Just give me 1 second. I'm trying to see what the latest one update is.

0: 17. For the alarm company, it's coming in as a carbon monoxide alarm for the upstairs and also a fire alarm from the same zone. The account holder called in, said everything was okay and is on scene, but was advised to wait outside for possible carbon monoxide.
1: This is 17 copies. We're on scene. We'll be investigating.
0: Copy.
2: Number call, please.
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0: 45, 65.
1: It's a private tow canceled, so can you start me the next location in medium duty, please?
0: 45, 65. Okay, private tow canceled, I'll start you the next location.
1: Yeah, medium duty.
0: Okay, medium duty.

0: information. For that van, it comes back clear.
1: 283. 45 Phase 3, 7 by 1. 46 S2.
0: For that van, it comes back clear. It does come back to the 27 plate of 013 Victor 77. They expired as a 2024 to a Dalton out of Lovelock, Nevada.
2: 36, Frank, 511-0295.
1: Judy 3, 8 in the hole. Gonna do us a favor and take the vehicle off the way. And she's gonna wait for AAA there. Can you put 8 in the hole back on top?

0: 453, Ace on the hold is doing the courtesy. I'll put him back on top. And can you send them the location for AAA?
1: Going to be at the gas station on West Paoli, South 80.

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0: 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Air engine safety medic 17 for an assault. Staging required, 5988 Via De La Rosa. Repeating, southbound air engine 16 medic 17 for an assault. Staging required, 5988 Via De La Rosa. Cross at Barton.
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Western route to Via Dolorosa. Son is Rami Ataya, white male adult, 5/30/1982. Last seen wearing a blue t-shirt and sweatpants. Additional information, we are staging medical.

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A white Lexus SUV. 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
2: 3 RPL, man. 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Take a look at her. We're gathering info right now.

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2: 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We're very extended.
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0: southbound 65, south of Pleasant Grove. A gray Honda 4-door, 9 Sam Lincoln Nora, 918. Printing clear to Citrus Heights, near TZ, last seen. 2, go send clear at 12.
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1: 12:50.

Modified two-unit, the current weather observations, east side temperature 53, RH 27, wind south at 2, ignition 5, spread 4, BI 5, ERC 6, dispatchable low. In the foothills, temperature 71, RH 19, winds west at 2, ignition 17, spread 8, BI 17, ERC 32, dispatchable medium. In the valley, temperature 71, RH 23, winds south at 2, ignition 5, spread 3, BI 6, ERC 16, dispatchable medium. Grass by clear, 1227.

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0: 45, Robert. I'll be making it eastbound 50 east of Cambridge.
1: Robert 16 making a stop, eastbound 50, just east of Cambridge.

0: 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Your status on your stop.
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0: Copy, code 4, eastbound, Ethan Cambridge.

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Standby for check back 1241.

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1: Battalion 79, go ahead with your arrival, and then I'll do check back.
0: At scene of a 250,000 square foot type 3 fire seems to be isolated currently in the exterior of the Charlie side of the building in one of the hoppers. We do have exposure to the Charlie Delta corner of the facility. Evacuations are in progress. ICP will be located off of Athens. All access off of Athens for incoming units.

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1: Volkswagen Passat. A vehicle is 1174 in the roadway at a South Sac CHP at 21857 Furman Road. 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

0: 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One engine from station 71 moving to 77. One engine from station 71 moving to station 70. Units advised are en route 1250. Last unit, static only unreadable.
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1: 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Grass Alley to 35, 6 traffic. Engine 35, 1253.

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0: The fire is confirmed isolated inside of a hopper at this time. A cruiser attempting to make access and protecting exposure will continue their balance.
1: Affirmative, I see 1254.

0: Charlie 55.
1: Savoy Beach, 5150, Herman Circle. RP states her son, last of Aguilar, first of James, DOB in 2010, has had suicidal ideations and is now becoming aggressive due to hearing her call MCT.
0: I copy. And just to confirm, did the RP advise that she made contact with MCT?
1: Officer, continuing, MCT is en route to the address as well. There's additionally three small children, including an infant, in the residence. RP states that James is currently punching holes in the wall.
2: Thank you.

question about to Herman Circle. Subject, Lasso Aguilar, first of James, is clear 29, possible 27 ID card, negative local systems.

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Copy 23103 westbound 80, the Bell. Blue Nissan Versa 2806, Zebra Frank Union 657. Return.

It's a 2013 out of Meadow Vista. Driver was on the cell phone swerving into the lane last seen 1 ago, second one clear, 1259.

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1: 471, go ahead.
0: Evacuations have been complete. No injuries. Roseville Fire and Cal Fire working on extinguishing the flames now.
1: 10-4.

Company 178, engine 34 on order, engine 72 AMR medical for ill male on a trailer on the property 6900 Meadowlark Lane, cross of Rolling Hills Road, timeout 1307.

0: Grassa.
1: Edison. 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
0: Pockets of fire within the conveyor belt system. We do have

0: Lincoln, Ocean, from San Juan. Go ahead, Touch. We should be good right now, but if evacuation, further evacuations are necessary, they're going to be west to Fidiman and then north or south from there. Most of the employees parked their vehicles in the front there.
1: Okay, where I just went, I said.
2: Do I see that you're in Rustville, 1175, westbound 20, west of 49.
3: We'd be clearing this call shortly. Rockland was inquiring if you might be able to assist them with a mutual aid.
4: Hey, firm. Yeah, we're clear. Go ahead and send it through.
3: Copy, standby one.

0: Grass Valley, engine 4220 in Meadowlark Lane. Do we have an exact address?
1: In disregard, Rockland was able to free up a different unit.
0: AT copies. Where you are?
1: Copy over. Go ahead.
0: I have a LPR heat on a white Ford. Can you run out the 28?
1: Four.
0: 6914, 4 Adam 4, white Ford, Home Depot rental truck.
1: Yeah, so that's what you ran on the phone and Rat 2 came in asking about it. Lost or stolen.
0: Copy, I'm behind a Pacific and Fairing. Can you spare me a second? I'm going to do an 1126.
1: 10-4, Paul 2, can you start?
2: 2-8 from...
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3: Tender 179, 1313.
1: I copy, so you lit it up?
2: You're out with them, stable.
1: 10-4.
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1: 10-5.

0: has been knocked down. Crews have been able to make access. 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Releasing engine 33.
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0: County of Sinaloa. Special attention to Ocean B. Fire is en route to a residential structure fire on Langley Avenue.
1: 13-3, I'll be 10-6 at the range.
0: Is there one making two copies? 10-4.

0: flashlight and take the fire on scene. Copy, code 3 from AUS down at Pendry. Looks like a lot of houses nearby.
1: Units are out of the structure fire. One patient so far is having some difficulty breathing and some burnt arm hair, but no skin burns at this time. The fire is said to be a grease fire from the RP trying to cook on the stove.

0: Foster 1210-1 for the battalion chief on scene. Foster units are clear to break from this from the dump fire, and we'll be in route to the one off Langley.
1: 10-4.
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to respond mutually to Roseville for a structure fire, 105 Langley Avenue. Repeating, South Officer Battalion 17, respond mutually for a structure fire, 105 Langley Avenue, cross of White Avenue. Switch to Roseville for command.

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Repeat.

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1: 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Was there a more specific location?

0: verbal at Whitney High. Was there a more specific location?
1: Hey, so we're going to be in the front office. It's upset bad.
0: 10-4.
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Sir, 1 Lincoln 2, 1028. 1 Lincoln 2, go ahead. 9 William David King, 627. That comes back clear current on a 2011 Mercedes registered to a Khalil out of Citrus Heights.

0: information for that arena is 4532 to copy 23103 West Bunny and Sierra College. And Amazon Prime semi-truck, plate similar of Edward 897731. High rate of speed, tell getting on safe passing. Time window clear, 1350.
1: 4532,
0: Dave, copy, 12 10 10. 4532, Dave, copy, 10 10. 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
2: I'll just notate it. 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
3: Go ahead with the plate. 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
2: 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It's 8 Henry 23681, Ford Ranger, red Ford Ranger.

0: Auburn units 1183 on the Maple Street overpass. Two vehicle collision, airbags deployed. Sounds like there might be children in the back seat of the car, a wrong way driver. Hit DRP. Getting fire started.
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other details. A white street crossing Maple Street. 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Timeout 1356. 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
1: Yes, this morning, vehicle accident, Maple Street overcrossing. First unit scene, Maple ICXBL TAC 9. 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All units responding via MDT at 1357.
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0: Tucson 2, leaving Bank of America off of 6462 20th Texas Trail. Black Dodge Ram, party, smell of alcohol and H&S. He was sitting in the parking lot, last seen 2 ago, Sacramento clear, 1411.
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Santa Fe, that was C-Sliding. 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

0: 44-140 for a turnover, westbound 50, west of Carson Road.
1: Sacramento 13-S2, I'll be en route for that.
0: 13-S2, I'll show you en route. EDSO has a black Dodge Ram pulled over. I'll try to see if it was the one from earlier, the 23-152 call that we had, but they are requesting us at westbound 50 west of Carson Road.
1: Sacramento 13-S2, I copy. Be en route.

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3: 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They'll have called in the one that has the dog.

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0: And Irish Secret.
3: Sacramento 4249, copy. 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
0: 44, I'll show you that, thank you.

I got it.

SLA to the unit with the current weather observations. East side temperature 64, RH 15, winds north at 3, ignition 9, spread 8, BI 10, ERC 15, dispatch level medium. In the foothills, temperature 74, RH 18, winds west at 2, ignition 28, spread 10, BI 25, ERC 45, dispatch level medium. In the valley, temperature 75, RH 20, winds southwest at 3, ignition 14, spread 5, BI 12, ERC 36, dispatch level medium. Grass light clear, 1427.

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0: There's smoke found on the Dobbins incident. Fire is controlled.
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1: 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They are throwing strawberries at a brown Ford Expedition. They were just requesting a broadcast.

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1: 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Also with a 10-3-1.
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1: California, 9 Hexer, George Yellow, 217. 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
3: All units are 4230 to copy, 22103 southbound 49 southeast Lime Kiln. It's going to be for a gray 22 GMC pickup, 28519-64 Robert 3, turns clear out of Nevada City. Driver was a white male adult. He was weaving, speeding, lasting one to go, second and clear, 1437.
4: 4213 south.
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0: Hi, George, Charles Frank, 833. It's a white Subaru. If I can get the RO.
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2: It's going to be a large box in the number one lane, eastbound Douglas, west of Pino Avenue.
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1: 115, fire advisor is going to be 1182. They are requesting that tow should be 1039 to extreme towing, and they are blocking.
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2: Tom, Ida, Union, Sam, Edward, Charles, Ocean. This is Keelan, King, Adam, Tom, Edward, Lincoln, Yellow, Nora, 11/16/1989.
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0: Sacramento, 429.
1: 429, go ahead.
0: 429, I'll be en route north of Bloomfield. Per the RP, the jays are still in the area.
1: I'll show you en route to the area. Per the RP, the juveniles are still there.
2: 76, 465, West Wyatt.
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1: It's going to be a red GMC Sonoma and a Kia sedan plug into eastbound lanes up against Lincoln Newcastle and Turkey Creek.
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2: 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If you could just start Lincoln PD for jurisdiction, just have it advised. Thank you.
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0: 5 Paul, 21, this one 1028. 5 Paul, 22, give me 1025, Vin. We evacuated as well. Five, X-ray, George, Tom, 4, Lincoln, 3-6, Lincoln, George, 447793. It is going to be a Kia four-door sedan.
1: Return, sir, for 2020 Kia out of Lincoln.
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0: Can you contact the street for a sweeper and have them respond?
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How do you copy dispatch? 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
1: Information for the arenas for 4567, copy 23103 southbound, correction. Northbound 65 South Pleasant Grove, it's going to be an older model white pickup with a dirt bike in the bed. Partial plate ending of 09, weaving, tailgating, last seen one ago, Sacramento clear, 1513.
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0: 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A copy of 20002 broadcast only. On 50 in Cameron Park. Suspect vehicle is a tan Kia SUV. Unknown plate. Victim vehicle is going to be a burgundy Kia Optima. Vehicle was last seen heading on Cameron Park from southbound. 50 there. Then we'll follow Cameron, Sacramento clear, 1570.
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3: 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Have a good afternoon.

time, 2360 notification, Lone Rica fire, engine 2386, mutilated, a banger, vehicle accident. 5351, LaPorte Road, across of Grimmy Gulch Road in Banger. Orville for command advice on Route 1526.

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0: 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The units to remain on scene 30 to 45 minutes.
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0: It's clear and current on an 04 Honda out of Lincoln.

0: Sacramento, 42-8.
1: 42-8, go ahead.
0: Sacramento, 42-8. Helping out with two parties on a motorcycle in front of 16348 Cooper Road. And can you 10-9 the description on the motorcycle?
1: 42-8 out with two parties on a motorcycle in front of 16348 Cooper Road. All I have is two white male juveniles, 13 to 16 years of age, riding on a blue dirt bike.
0: Sacramento 42-9. Further involved is described as a small, like Yamaha 80 type dirt bike. And I'll be 97.

0: with the Charlie.
1: 29 per involved a small Yamaha 80 dirt bike. He'll be 97 with you shortly.

0: Black Sunday four-door sedan at 9 yellow, John King 440, returning clear to Lincoln. RP advised that the driver showed them a black handgun due to them not going fast enough. Approximately 1 ago, expect to clear at 1546.
1: 45265, I copy.
0: 45265, copy.

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1: Last unit, heavy static tonight.
0: Attack 44, 115.
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0: 115, I just went through lock 631, so that was UTL.
1: Copy that, thank you.

13 Charlie, 14 Regional Park Gym. RP is on scene, stating her husband is there with her children, and an unknown male is threatening him. For the RP, her husband does not speak good English and wanted RP-related information. Continuing, subject is a WMA, approximately 20 to 30, with long braids, unknown clothing, unknown weapons, but not mentioned.

0: for you. 1176, eastbound 50 at the back plate. Off.
1: Forty-four one ten, go ahead.
0: It's going to be a green eastbound frontier on the right-hand shoulder. We're going to have FST en route. Eastbound 50 at the back plate. Off.
1: 44110, copy en route.

0: Boy, less than 60, about 50 at the back, like off.
1: Forty-four one ten.
0: This will be a gray Nissan Frontier on the right hand shoulder. We're gonna have FST en route. Eastbound 50 at the back, like off.
1: Forty-four one ten, copy en route.

0: information for the Auburn Union. 4533 to copy, 23103, eastbound 80, Bell, white Ford F-150 with a camper shell, unknown 28, speeding, tailgating, brake checking, last seen 1 ago, second to clear, 1556.
1: Yes,
0: 4533 copy, thank you.

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0: Class of Burry, Boy Union, Robert Yellow, First of James, Common, Middle of Michael, DOB 9-3 of 57.

0: Africa.
1: Unconfirmed warrants out of state. They're both for misdemeanors and they're both non-extraditable. Other than that, they're clear. Last of Stewart is showing some type of pretrial out of Placer, but there's no terms or offense listed.
2: Yeah, he's advising us for robbery out of Placer somewhere.
3: On e-bikes doing wheelies in the lanes of traffic under 90 feet.

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1: 9, Richard Lincoln, Tom 174 on a black Ford.
0: Blazer, turn clear, show up expired September of 2026, 2024, out of
1: analyst. 4-21-1.
0: Okay.

0: 20th to Walmart.
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2: Yeah, yeah.

0: National Charlie 28. Nine doors, Victor Frank, 048, and there should be a 496 call from that over there, so last week. Can you play, please?
1: John.
2: Street. Sam 4 was able to get it cleaned up.
3: 10-4 Street.

0: 78, copy 23103 southbound Gold Hill and Chili Hill Road. Two juveniles on e-bikes with no plates, pocket willies and no helmet. Last seen 4 ago now, Sacramento clear, 1607.
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0: Foster, 13 Charlie, 2902. Last genetically, boy Edward Ida Nora, Tom Keith, Edward Robert, first genetically, David Adam Nora, Ida Edward, Lincoln, 11-11-1989 male. Break second, last genetically, Charles Robert, Union Zebra, first genetically, Charles Adam Robert, Lincoln Ocean, Sam, male, 7-12-2003.
1: An additional victim. Party's going to be at 15742 North Bloomfield. They advise they were hit by an onion from the same juvenile.
2: Thanks.
3: Julie, is my group moving route to 14?
4: 23 Boyan route. They're westbound west of Donner Lake.
1: And 42A, did you copy a Kevin broken there? But if not, line 22 and 23.

0: Heavenly Father.
1: With the Nevada plate. Brother's having a mental breakdown. They pulled over westbound west of Donner Lake.
2: The two journalists you're out with was unrelated, and you're en route to the third victim on North Florida.

0: Yes.
1: Go ahead.
0: Professor Daniel Fines are clear, 27 revoked for good service. Showing pretrial PCP, no terms listed. History 182-486, 12022, 245, 2735, 647, I. And 10851, very good.
2: 45-32.
0: History 242-594.
2: I put a 27 log. Can I get a 29 on that out of C1C County, please?
1: 45-32, I'll copy 29 out of San Francisco County, you're expected for.
0: Fines are clear, 27s revoked for good service. Showing pretrial PCP, no terms listed. History 182-486, 12022, 245, 2735, 647, I. And 10851, very good.
2: 45-32.
0: History 242-594.
2: 45-32. I put a 27 log. Can I get a 29 on that out of C1C County, please?
1: 45-32. I'll copy 29 out of San Francisco County. You're expected for.

Half mile west of Delight. Other vehicle.

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1: Road, cross of Fruitvale Road, access through the back door, timeout 1621.
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information for those hospital units for B-140 to copy 23152 eastbound 50 east of Bedford Avenue. Silver Toyota Avalon 20F9, yellow, pink, king, Z51, return to 2007 out of Sacramento. Was driving in Sunvide all over the roadway. Last seen 3 ago now. Sacramento clear, 1623.

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0: just info. So far, I'm UTL restraining order. We took a report in September of this year, and there was a temporary DVRO that's now since expired.
1: Copy. I think I'm familiar with him. I think I took a case for him previously.

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Also, his return cleared no drugs on file for either.

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I copy in route to 1183, 20 plus Valley.

0: position for the Arbor Union for 45565, a copy 23152 South Loma Courtney, north of Wise Road, gray Ford F-350 with a Montana plate ending of 9213, swerving near misses, last name Fields of Sacramento Clear, 1638.
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We're going to be en route to 3743 South Drive, Unit 3 Alma, California, for a house.

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0: 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So I need to get the address for an office.
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0: Street up to the 80 units, 23103. Just reported eastbound 80 west of Floriston. A gold Pontiac sedan, unknown 28. Speeds of 100, cutting in and out of lanes. 23103 eastbound 80 just west of Floriston. Gold Pontiac sedan, Chief of Clear, 1641.
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Foster County units in the upper special attention Alpha B, 5150 First Street. Impending. What was that? 13 Alpha 1?

0: RP Gilliam saying she took 12 amantadine, a side effect medication, not to hurt herself, but to see what would happen.
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2: 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Vehicle was over the double yellow on blind corners, last seen one ago, second and clear, 1647.
3: 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A medical overdose, 2970 First Street, unit number 205, cross the Bell Road, timeout 1647.
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0: 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I'll give the number a call back. 4214 and 10. 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

0: Rapids 5150 for subject loss of reader. 29 clear, 27 none issued. Clear local systems, history 273A, 63X.
1: I'm giving the call, I'm giving the phone number a call back. It's probably going to be south of Fawnbrook Drive on the southbound side, I want to say 100 yards per my reference.

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0: 29-X-ray is last arrow call either towards Ocean Tom Tom, first of Justina, common, middle of Gabriel, 0723 of 1988, and if he's in your last arrow. Last night we call Ida George Ocean Tom Tom.
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0: Ending up 55 Robert 2, the second one 76857 John. Can you go ahead with the first three of the first one?
2: Rental 13 passed to that first one. The first three is going to be
3: 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Never have to check back 1701.